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Engine, 6. Broke. At Turtle Creek Apartment. At 3400 Lloyd Lane. Between Brinolin Court and Foxtail Drive. Rescue, 6. Engine, 6. Broke. At Turtle Creek Apartment. At 3400 Lloyd Lane. Between Brinolin Court and Foxtail Drive. Timeout, 19:05 hours.

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Rescue 1, Engine 1, Campaign, at 716 Fairland Boulevard South, between Craig Drive and Jacinto Port Boulevard. Timeout, 1915.

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Engine, 19. Altered mental status. At 1417 Azalea Road. Between Rainbow Drive, South, and Halls Mill Road. Engine, 19. Altered mental status. At 1417 Azalea Road. Between Rainbow Drive, South, and Halls Mill Road. Timeout, 19, 17 hours.

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Georgetown Fire, traumatic injury, at 13641 Lot Road, between Toto Court Street and Smiley Lane. Georgetown Fire, traumatic injury, at 13641 Lot Road, between Toto Court Street and Smiley Lane. Timeout, 1926.

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1: 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Theodore Fire, 1 fallen, at 4138 McFarland Road. Timeout, 20:07.
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0: Fowl River Fire, 1 fallen, at 12250 Raynell Avenue, between Dawson Island Parkway. Fowl River Fire, 1 fallen, at 12250 Raynell Avenue, between Dawson Island Parkway. Timeout, 2013.
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0: We're on scene with the guard at the guard shack, and she's unaware that anyone is calling 911. 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

0: 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At 550 Rigorby Street. Between Galanese Street and Canal Street. 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At 550 Rigorby Street. Between Galanese Street and Canal Street. 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

Mount Vernon fire. Drug overdose. At 1880 Sam Jones Avenue, between Denny Street Extension and Shepherd Lake Road East. Mount Vernon fire. Drug overdose. At 1880 Sam Jones Avenue, between Denny Street Extension and Shepherd Lake Road East. 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

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Psychiatric problem. At 480 Young Neck Road, between Hampton Road and Novatan Road North. Tanner Williams Fire. Psychiatric problem. At 480 Young Neck Road, between Hampton Road and Novatan Road North. Timeout 21:17.

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Engine 12, rescue 12, breathing difficulty, F 201, North Sage Avenue, between Page Avenue and Spring Hill Avenue. Timeout, 22:04 hours.

0: Tanner Williams Fire, Test Main, S-11700, Tanner Williams Road, between Old Tanner Williams Road East, Tanner Williams Fire, Test Main, S-11700, Tanner Williams Road, between Old Tanner Williams Road East, timeout, 2206.
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At 11700 Tanner Williams Road, between Old Tanner Williams Road East. Seven Hills Fire, Tanner Williams Fire, have pain. At 11700 Tanner Williams Road, between Old Tanner Williams Road East. Timeout, 22:07.

0: 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Dawson Island Fire, Syncope, at 1401 Osprey Lane, between Orleans Drive. Timeout, 2211.
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Breathing difficulty. At 2403 Columbus Avenue. At Navajo Road. 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Breathing difficulty. 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

0: 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At 6121 Hampton Oaks Drive. 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At 6121 Hampton Oaks Drive. 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Timeout 2228 hours.
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Rescue, 22. Altered mental status. S-31, Alderson Road South. Between Airport Boulevard and Old Shell Road. Engine, 11. Rescue, 22. Altered mental status. S-31, Alderson Road South. Between Airport Boulevard and Old Shell Road. Timeout, 22:31 hours. Rescue, 24. 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

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Between Summerby Way and Grievous Road. Engine 26. 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Timeout 2241 hours. 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At 3660 Rabbit Creek Court. 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At 3660 Rabbit Creek Court. At Dog River Road. Timeout 2241 hours.

Crayola Fire. One down, between Redcliffe Road and James Burgess Lane. Crayola Fire. One down, between Redcliffe Road and James Burgess Lane. Timeout, 2242. 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

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Turnerville Fire, Criolla Fire, one down, between Rexus Road and James Burgess Lane. Timeout, 2244. 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

0: Citronelle Fire. 1 fallen. At 5272 Lambert Cemetery Road, between Lambert Highlands Road West. Citronelle Fire. 1 fallen. At 5272 Lambert Cemetery Road, between Lambert Highlands Road West. Timeout, 23:10.
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At 4th Street and Avenue C. Timeout 23:11 hours.

0: 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One fallen. At 5272 Lambert Cemetery Road, between Lambert Highlands Road West. Turnerville Fire. One fallen. At 5272 Lambert Cemetery Road, between Lambert Highlands Road West. Timeout 2312.
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F-164 Crenshaw Street, between Amagine Street and Thiermon Street. 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F-164 Crenshaw Street, between Amagine Street and Thiermon Street. Timeout 23:14 hours.

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At Metro Jail. At 450 St. Emmanuel Street. Between Charleston Street and Savannah Street. Engine, free. 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Just saying. At Metro Jail. At 450 St. Emmanuel Street. Between Charleston Street and Savannah Street. 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

0: M16, we're in the area searching. Do you have anything further?
1: Area 16, that's a negative. A caller reported that it was going to be a vacant. There's going to be a large amount of debris in the center of a lot near this location.

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3: 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At 1001, Muggy Street, between Young Avenue and Murphy Avenue. Engine 68, gunshot. At 1001, Muggy Street, between Young Avenue and Murphy Avenue. 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

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Respond non-emergency 1 fallen. At 2014 Gill Road, between Pine Grove and Melody, Maine. Engine, 20. Respond non-emergency 1 fallen. At 2014 Gill Road, between Pine Grove and Melody, Maine. Timeout, 2350 hours.

Ramsey Fire. Breathing difficulty. At 12331 Latner Road, between Henderson Camp Road and Douglas Road. Ramsey Fire. Breathing difficulty. At 12331 Latner Road, between Henderson Camp Road and Douglas Road. Timeout 2358.

Ramsey Fire, St. Elmo Fire, breathing difficulty, at 12331 Ladner Road, between Henderson Camp Road and Douglas Road. Ramsey Fire, St. Elmo Fire, breathing difficulty, at 12331 Ladner Road, between Henderson Camp Road and Douglas Road. Timeout 0001.

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At 401, Dateline Road South. Between Roland Davis Road North and Guy Williams Road. 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

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At 2990 Bussey Road, between Newman Road and Bussey Road East. 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At 2990 Bussey Road, between Newman Road and Bussey Road East. Timeout, 103.

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0: 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Engine, 14. Breathing difficulties. At 371 Dunbar Street. Between Azita Street and Lincoln Street. Rescue, 14. Engine, 14. Breathing difficulties. At 371 Dunbar Street. Between Azita Street and Lincoln Street. Timeout, 128 hours.
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0: 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At 650 South University Boulevard, Unit 313. 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At 650 South University Boulevard, Unit 313. Between University Boulevard Service Road and Ihapa, Maine. Timeout, 148 hours.
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Engine 1. Pregnancy problem. At 716 Saraland Boulevard South, between Greg Drive and Jacinto Port Boulevard. Rescue 1. Engine 1. Pregnancy problem. At 716 Saraland Boulevard South, between Greg Drive and Jacinto Port Boulevard. Timeout 429.

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Engine, 8. Breathing difficulties at 100 Bradford Avenue, between Brown Street and Condi Street. Rescue, 8. Engine, 8. Breathing difficulties at 100 Bradford Avenue, between Brown Street and Condi Street. Timeout, 4:51 hours.

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0: 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Ramsey Fire, Syncope, at 13285 McClinton Road, between Miller Lane and Roy Miller Road West. Timeout, 5:35.
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St. Elmo Fire, Syncope, at 13285 McClinton Road, between Miller Lane and Roy Miller Road West. St. Elmo Fire, Syncope, at 13285 McClinton Road, between Miller Lane and Roy Miller Road West. Timeout, 5:38.

0: Rescue 1, drug overdose. At 22 North Saraland Avenue, between Hartley Road and Saraland Circle. Rescue 1, drug overdose. At 22 North Saraland Avenue, between Hartley Road and Saraland Circle. Timeout, 5:43.
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0: Engine 67, diabetic emergency, at 3345, Santan Court, between Santan Street. Engine 67, diabetic emergency, at 3345, Santan Court, between Santan Street. Timeout 605.
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Chickasaw Fire, breathing difficulties, at 317 4th Street, between Southwest Boulevard Alley South and Dean Avenue Alley. Chickasaw Fire, breathing difficulties, at 317 4th Street, between Southwest Boulevard Alley South and Dean Avenue Alley. Timeout, 620.

0: Theodore Fire, 1 Fallen, at 4551 Kirkwell Drive, between Middle Ring Road North. Theodore Fire, 1 Fallen, at 4551 Kirkwell Drive, between Middle Ring Road North. 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

truck, 24, engine, 2, motor vehicle collision, at, eastbound, I-10, between, Broad Street, Duval Street, and Virginia Street, truck, 24, engine, 2, motor vehicle collision, at, eastbound, I-10, between, Broad Street, Duval Street, and Virginia Street, timeout, 6:31 hours.

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0: Seven Hills Fire, Diabetic Emergency, at 4941 Myrick Court, between Jane Copeland Drive. Seven Hills Fire, Diabetic Emergency, at 4941 Myrick Court, between Jane Copeland Drive. Timeout, 6:53.
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0: Do you have any more information on the location?
2: Rapid SOS is showing them on the ramp northbound from I-65 to St. Stephen's Road.
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3: If you're coming northbound on 65 and you get off at St. Stephen's Road, it's going to be that ramp. It's going to be before St. Stephen's Road.
4: Thanks, Steph. I appreciate you, folks.
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3: Engine 12, truck 17, motor vehicle collision, at southbound I-65, between Moffitt Road and Spring Hill Avenue. Engine 12, truck 17, motor vehicle collision, at southbound I-65, between Moffitt Road and Spring Hill Avenue. Timeout, 7:02 hours.
4: Fire alarm, 6 o'clock, command.
0: Ramsey Fire, diabetic emergency, at 4941 Myrick Court, between James Hoagland Drive. Ramsey Fire, diabetic emergency, at 4941 Myrick Court, between James Hoagland Drive. Timeout, 703.

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0: Woman 5.
2: Okay. We're getting another wreck northbound I-65 between Moffett Road and Highway 45. Stand by, I'm going to send you on that one. I'm going to do a different

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1: 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Three's around in the mountain, which is 1.8, 1.8.
2: All right, on truck 17, you want us to go to the Moffett at 45 or the Moffett Spring Hill?
0: Moffett and 45.
2: Do you advise north or southbound?
0: Northbound. Stand by for the run. Engine 12, do you copy?
3: Copy, going northbound.
1: 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Engine mileage 120.
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4: Engine 12, truck 17, motor vehicle collision at northbound I-65 between Moffett Road and Highway 45. Engine 12, truck 17, motor vehicle collision at northbound I-65 between Moffett Road and Highway 45. Timeout 7:05 hours.
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4: Engine 18, truck 5, motor vehicle collision at southbound I-65 between Moffett Road and Spring Hill Avenue. Engine 18, truck 5, motor vehicle collision at southbound I-65 between Moffett Road and Spring Hill Avenue. Timeout 7:06 hours.
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0: 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Do you have a vehicle description for BD?
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3: Problem, Mrs. 12. 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
0: 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You received two calls.
3: 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Well, so we have an accident here with Pritchard. Pritchard fires on scene. Just the same one.
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1: 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Go ahead and send us to that next wreck southbound.
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0: Engine 12, truck 17. It's going to be MVC involving a gray Chevy Silverado and a dark blue Chevy Silverado. No one trapped or ejected. Unknown further. I'm not PD's been notified. Advise on transport.
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Unknown further. 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
1: 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They were notified. They didn't give an ETA.
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At 2656 Collins Avenue, between Jesse Street and Main Street. Engine 14, 1 fallen. At 2656 Collins Avenue, between Jesse Street and Main Street. Timeout, 7:40 hours.

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Engine, 6. Altered mental status. At 2412 West Road, between Mobile Road and Bailey Drive. Rescue, 6. Engine, 6. Altered mental status. At 2412 West Road, between Mobile Road and Bailey Drive. 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

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Between North Joachim Street and North Jackson Street. 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Engine 3. Hemorrhage. 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Between North Joachim Street and North Jackson Street. Timeout 7:44 hours.

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0: 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Rescue 14, 1 fallen, at 2656 Collins Avenue, between Jesse Street and Main Street. 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

0: Engine 69, Caesar. At 100, Anna H. Dixon, Court, between Warren Street. Engine 69, Caesar. At 100, Anna H. Dixon, Court, between Warren Street. 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

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Engine, 28. Breathing difficulty. At 5851, Freetown, Road North. At Highway 90. Rescue, 28. Engine, 28. Breathing difficulty. At 5851, Freetown, Road North. At Highway 90. Timeout, 8:51 hours.

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0: 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Engine 12, Rescue 23, Hemorrhage, at 116 Ryan Avenue, between Old Shell Road and De Leon Avenue. Timeout, 8:55 hours.
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0: 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No sign of smoke or fire. 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

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At 650 South University Boulevard, between University Boulevard Service Road and Ahapa, Maine. Timeout, 9:23 hours.

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0: Chickasaw Fire, one down. At 286 North Craft Highway, between Bodden Court and Grant Street. Chickasaw Fire, one down. At 286 North Craft Highway, between Bodden Court and Grant Street. Timeout, 9:32.
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0: Ramsey Fire, 6%, at 10671 Park Avenue West, between Park Avenue East. Ramsey Fire, 6%, at 10671 Park Avenue West, between Park Avenue East. Timeout, 9:36.
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0: 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Timeout, 9:58 hours.
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Engine 3, 1 down. At 201 St. Joseph Street, between St. Anthony Street and State Street. Engine 3, 1 down. At 201 St. Joseph Street, between St. Anthony Street and State Street. Timeout 10 hours.

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0: IU fire, breathing difficulty, at 12680 Paget Switch Road, between Ahava Lane and Eagle Road, IU fire, breathing difficulty, at 12680 Paget Switch Road, between Ahava Lane and Eagle Road, timeout 1021.
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0: Turnerville Fire, residential fire, at 1224 Timber Creek Drive South, between Fontaine Woods, Port, and Oakley Drive. Turnerville Fire, residential fire, at 1224 Timber Creek Drive South, between Fontaine Woods, Court, and Oakleaf Drive. Timeout, 10:30.

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1: 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All occupants evacuated the residence. 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

0: Engine, 19. Truck, 24. Motor vehicle collision. At ramp, I-65 southbound to I-10 eastbound. Engine, 19. Truck, 24. Motor vehicle collision. At ramp, I-65 southbound to I-10 eastbound. Timeout, 10:51 hours.
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Engine 6. Broke. At 7434 Mallard Drive. Between Wood Duck Court and Pimpale Court. Rescue 6. Engine 6. Broke. At 7434 Mallard Drive. Between Wood Duck Court and Pimpale Court. Timeout 10:54 hours.

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Engine 26. Respond non-emergency 1 fallen. At 7561 Ziegler Boulevard, Unit G1. Between Durbin Court and Ashford Road North. Engine 26. Respond non-emergency 1 fallen. At 7561 Ziegler Boulevard, Unit G1. Between Durbin Court and Ashford Road North. Timeout 10:57 hours.

0: Sky 6 1 5 1. 6 8 copy. Additional caller advised, no entrapment, vehicle not on fire. Correction, sheriff's office advised.
1: Which vehicle's on fire, the one with the entrapped patient or the other?
2: 68's on scene. There is no vehicle fire at this location.
0: 9-year-old female injured hip from a ground level fall. She's conscious and alert. 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

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Between Chatang Avenue and Mobile Street. 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

0: Citronelle Fire, 1 assaulted, at 8409 North Shore Drive, between Woodland Drive. Citronelle Fire, 1 assaulted, at 8409 North Shore Drive, between Woodland Drive. Timeout, 11:18.
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0: 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Powell River Fire, St. Elmo Fire, Theodore Fire, Commercial Building Fire, at 6850 Nangray Davis Road, between Barnes Road and Browder Drive. Timeout, 11:46.
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2: 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Engine 12, rescue 12. Altered mental status, at 674 Fisher Street, between Cotton Street and Shell Street. Timeout, 1149 hours.
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1: 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Altered mental status at 674 Fisher Street, between Cotton Street and Shell Street. 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Altered mental status at 674 Fisher Street, between Cotton Street and Shell Street. 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
4: Dauphin Island Fire, 6 person, at 1008 Alabama Avenue, between Mississippi Street and Lackland Street. Dauphin Island Fire, 6 person, at 1008 Alabama Avenue, between Mississippi Street and Lackland Street. Timeout, 1152.
5: Alarm, Dauphin Island, 522 en route.
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1: 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Timeout, 1200 hours.
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2: 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Timeout, 1208.

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0: 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Between Ethel H. Steele Court and North Shelton Beach Road, Engine 69, Richard Carr 61, Engine 67, Engine 68, Residential Fire, at 4533 Charles E. Hall Drive. Between Ethel H. Steele Court and North Shelton Beach Road, timeout 12:12.
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0: 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Respond non-emergency seizure at 8400 Airport Boulevard between Joseph Braun Drive and Air Terminal Drive. Engine 11. Respond non-emergency seizure at 8400 Airport Boulevard between Joseph Braun Drive and Air Terminal Drive. Timeout 12:29 hours.
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0: 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At 8400 Airport Boulevard, between Joseph Drons Drive and Air Terminal Drive. Rescue, 28. Respond, non-emergency seizure. At 8400 Airport Boulevard, between Joseph Drons Drive and Air Terminal Drive. Timeout, 12:30 hours.
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0: 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Altered mental status, at 301 Park Avenue, at Jasmine Street. 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Altered mental status, at 301 Park Avenue, at Jasmine Street. Timeout, 12:32 hours.
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0: 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Engine 67, 1 fallen. At 2104 Wolfridge Road, between Dial Street and Anton Street. Timeout, 12:52.
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0: 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MPD has been notified. Alpha Power has been notified.
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Between Victoria Place East and Adrian Lane. 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

0: 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At 4240 Lock Road, between Highland Road. Timeout, 1339.
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0: 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They're going to disconnect some lines. We need to get the city tree department to cut these. We've got a tree, a small tree in the road.
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Theodore Fire, Hemorrhage, at 8251 Old Pascagoula Road.

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0: Station 3, breathing difficulty, at 9445, Howell Ferry Road, between Rosedown Drive and Lansdowne Court. Station 3, breathing difficulty, at 9445, Howell Ferry Road, between Rosedown Drive and Lansdowne Court. Timeout, 14:15.
1: Happy around.

0: Powell River Fire, abdominal pain, at 1127 Bellengrass Road, between Powell River Road and Raybon Road. Powell River Fire, abdominal pain, at 1127 Bellengrass Road, between Powell River Road and Raybon Road. Timeout, 1421.
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0: 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Citronelle Fire, breathing difficulty, at 17780 Taylor Road, between Shepherd Road. Timeout, 1434.
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At 177, 80, Taylor Road, between Shepherd Road, timeout, 1440.

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0: 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Captain Evil was paged by mistake. 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

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Chickasaw Fire, 1 Fallen, at 408 Sutherland Drive, between Myrtlewood Avenue and Sutherland Circle. 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

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Between Lewis Gilman Road, Ranvei Fire. Suicide attempt. 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Between Lewis Gilman Road. 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

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Engine 7. 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Engine 7. Breathing difficulty. 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

engine 23, truck 17, motor vehicle collision at southbound I-65 between Dawson Street and Airport Boulevard. Engine 23, truck 17, motor vehicle collision at southbound I-65 between Dawson Street and Airport Boulevard. Timeout 15:44 hours.

Engine 23, truck 17. You're responding for NBC involving a silver sedan. Unknown further. It's going to be in the ditch, possibly going from southbound 65 to Airport Boulevard near exit 3. Out of IMPD, identified advice on transport.

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Engine, 6. Cardiac arrest. At 2361, Civil Drive. At Vivian Drive. Rescue, 6. Engine, 6. Cardiac arrest. At 2361, Civil Drive. At Vivian Drive. Timeout, 1549 hours.

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0: 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Timeout 1552 hours.
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0: Theodore Fire, one fallen, at 10239 Brady Lane, between Cynthia Way. Theodore Fire, one fallen. At 10239 Grady Lane, between Cynthia Way. 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
1: 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Between Kelly Road and Jenkins Street. Mount Vernon Fire. Allergic reaction. At 178-55 Movigo Loop Road East. Between Kelly Road and Jenkins Street. Timeout 1559.
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1: Go ahead.
0: Current location is northbound at mile marker 20, northbound at mile marker 20. EMS unit, something.
1: 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I had to get turning around.

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Engine, 14. Childbirth, at 525 Belsaw Avenue, between Dr. Martin Luther King Jr. Avenue and Pecan Street. Rescue, 14. Engine, 14. Childbirth, at 525 Belsaw Avenue, between Dr. Martin Luther King Jr. Avenue and Pecan Street. Timeout, 16:50 hours.

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Engines 12, one down, at 3001 Cotton Street, between Palm Street and Fisher Street. 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

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At Knollwood Drive. 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

0: 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Chickasaw Fire, Public Assistance, at 502 Comanche Street, between 3rd Avenue and 4th Avenue. Timeout, 1655.
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2: 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Chickasaw Fire, Jack Payne, at 301 West Lee Street, between Geronimo Street and Grand Boulevard. Timeout, 1656.

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2: Engine 22, public assistance, at 858 Schwab Avenue, Unit 3.

engine, 16, trunk, 24, motor vehicle collision, at ramp I-10 westbound to I-65 northbound, at ramp I-10 westbound to I-65 northbound, engine, 16, trunk, 24, motor vehicle collision, at ramp I-10 westbound to I-65 northbound, at ramp I-10 westbound to I-65 northbound, timeout, 17.06 hours.

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1: It's for a cop. Engine 22, you're responding unit 3A Adam, 3A Adam, female limit, let's assist.
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0: 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PD, now that's been notified. 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
2: Command 1 on scene, Airport Boulevard, command.
3: 7 Hills, command 1 on scene, Airport Boulevard, command, 1714.

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0: Rescue 24, motor vehicle collision, at ramp I-10 westbound to I-65 northbound, at ramp I-10 westbound to I-65 northbound, rescue 24, motor vehicle collision, at ramp I-10 westbound to I-65 northbound, at ramp I-10 westbound to I-65 northbound, timeout 17, 18 hours.
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0: Engine 22, Rescue 22, Singapore, at 660 South University Boulevard, between University Boulevard Servant Road and Ahapa Lane. Engine 22, Rescue 22, Singapore, at 660 South University Boulevard, between University Boulevard Servant Road and Ahapa Lane. Timeout, 17, 19 hours.
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0: 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I mean, you can cancel that string to S of again, that first penalty.
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0: Show's responding to NBC. I-65 southbound on the overpass, I-10.
1: Copy. I-10 eastbound or westbound? Engine 16, you going to I-10 eastbound or westbound?
0: I-65 southbound or I-10 eastbound? Or the I-10.
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2: 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Engine 14, respond non-emergency 1 fallen. At 2008 Gibson Street, between Donald Street and Leslie Avenue. Timeout, 17:41 hours.

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0: 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At 207 Amos Street, between West Everett Avenue. Engine 1, Rescue 1, 1 fallen. At 207 Amos Street, between West Everett Avenue. Timeout, 1835.
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1: Engine 68, altered mental status, at 1737 Noble Avenue, between Whistler Avenue. Engine 68, altered mental status, at 1737 Noble Avenue, between Whistler Avenue. Timeout, 1836.

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0: 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Chickasaw Fire, multiple assaulted at 453 Erie Street between 4th Avenue and 5th Avenue. Timeout, 1856.
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0: caller mean to come in?
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0: Jeff County, let a one timer out of mobile infirmary, send one rescue back to service, come in.
1: Copy, I guess I was 18 student, come in, come in.